last night's scores and today's schedule, if you want to know what's happening in local sports, you listen to 99.7 Sun Country and download the High River Online app.

charity barbecues, outdoor concerts, and dusty rodeos. 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Look for us all summer long. 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

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CFXO is a proud part of Golden West. 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
1: What were you drinking?
0: Fess up. Hey, we got a gem from the Oh Brother Where Art Thou soundtrack coming up on Records from Home at 7:20 this morning. But first, a little high there.

Keith Urban, Straight Line. And you have a chance to win a Landmark Cinemas movie pass. 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Right after Kenny Chesney and Carry On.

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1: Good morning, I'm Kevin Wallace. Okotoks is continuing to add more rental housing. The town's recently released 2025 annual report shows 166 market rate and below market rental units were completed.

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0: I'm Sharon Church, and we're halfway through July already. Have you gotten a good start on that summertime bucket list? Bike rides, beach days, backyard barbecues, those are pretty high on the list. And I don't know about you, but it doesn't quite feel like summer until you've stayed up way too late having drinks on the patio with friends. Still plenty of time to pack in lots of summer fun in before the leaves start turning. We're going to take a little break here before 1 o'clock, but we'll get you back into the tunes before the top of the hour. John Party coming up next.
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I'm Sam Ward with the Fun in the Foothills Cruiser reporting live from Siemens Stadium, and it is a beautiful afternoon here at the Diamond, where Canada's top young baseball talent is on display during the Road to Okotoks National Championship. Teams from all over Canada are battling it out,

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0: Luke Combs, Days Like These on the home stretch. I'm Candace Johnson. This morning we played that Duck Duck Jeep cue to text. Now we're going to head to the phone lines and get today's qualifier.
1: Hello?
0: Hi, how you doing?
1: Good, how are you?
0: Good. Jody, right?
1: Yeah.
0: And you're like, who the heck is calling me?
1: Exactly.
0: It's Candace calling from the radio station. How you doing?
1: Oh, good, thanks.
0: Better now, right?
1: Yeah.
0: One, because you know what's going on, and two, because, well, you're qualified to win a brand new Jeep at the end of the summer.
1: Woo! Awesome!
0: Yeah! Did you know this Jeep has cooling, vented seats? The opposite of heated seats? Isn't that cool?
1: I heard you talking about that, and I was like, those would be nice.
0: Yeah, because my butt is sticking to my seat. Well, Jody, congratulations. You're entered to win with your Alberta Jeep dealers, and we've got Callaway Park tickets for you just for qualifying.
1: Woohoo! Thanks so much.
0: Have a great day and a good weekend.

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Johnson with you, and seems like everyone's a soccer fan these days. Are you getting on that bandwagon? Spain versus Argentina on Sunday. 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

Dean Brody, you've got the wrong guy on the home stretch. 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

0: Claus, one beer away on 99.7 Sun Country. It's Candace Johnson with you. How you doing? This is super exciting. Global Fest, the big firefighter festival. 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
1: Getting this year's hay crop.

Fueling Love Hate Love on the home stretch. I'm Candace Johnson. Coming up next, what's happening in entertainment? We all love Captain Kirk, William Shatner. Well, his rider, like what he requests behind the scenes at Chicago's Riot Fest, is ridiculous. Details after Alabama.

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